0: Hey, bud, I got you a gift.
1: Oh, wow, thanks. You shouldn't have.
2: Oh, my God, I knew it!
1: What happened?
0: I was over here. Should I get him a gift? Should I not get him a gift? And you're right. I shouldn't have gotten the gift. Stupid.
1: Really nice.
0: I'm just going to return it. You don't even know what's in that bag.
1: I'm sure it's great.
0: I spent so much money. I should just take it back.
1: No, I really appreciate it.
0: Fine. Open it.
1: Oh, my God, thank you. This is...
0: Yeah?
1: This is too much.
2: I knew it was too much. Oh, my God.
1: Thank you. I mean,
2: what am I even doing?
1: You know, you really didn't have to.
2: I thought I had to. Oh, my God.
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I'm Nerf. These guys were in the garage yesterday, and they were so much fun. Great dudes, great music taste. And you know what I loved? They shouted out a whole bunch of friends' bands. They were rocking like bands that they love on t-shirts and stuff. They are so real and so in the scene. And I love that. I almost wish it was our scene that they were from, but they're from San Diego. It's Super Sometimes Afterthought, Channel 93.3.

Channel 93.3. I'm Nerf, and wow, music nerds, it's been a great year. And we're already giving away Bronco tickets left and right, but the next Bronco game, other than this weekend, which it's too late, right? For this next survey, it's going to be the San Francisco game, and that's in San Francisco. Tough game. San Francisco's looking pretty good. But in lieu of those tickets, we want to give you something

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And you're like, do you want to redo that? 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Cake, on the other hand, they'll do it pretty much perfectly and then keep trying until it is absolutely perfectly. And which can make for a long day in the Channel 93.3 garage. But still sounds good. 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

0: 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Modest Mouse, currently on tour through the U.S., hit a bit of a bumpy patch, had to kick out their guitarist mid-tour for some drama. They are enduring with a new guitarist getting through the rest of their dates. We're wishing them the best. I'm Swanee. Happy Thursday, folks. I've got some new music on the way from Temper City, Self Aware. I got a throwback from Lifehouse before the hour's over. Lots coming up. It's Channel 93.3.
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I'm Suwani with a happy Thursday, the weekend right around the corner, but we're living in the present, and right now, it's time for some trivia. This week, I'm giving away tickets to Edge Hill Live at the Marquee in just a couple weeks. 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Get my DMs. First person in my Instagram inbox with the right answer to tonight's question, going home with those tickets. So for tonight's question, we're going all the way back to 1959 to a well-known sci-fi show hosted by a man named Rod Serling. You probably know what he looks like in the back of your mind. You probably can hear his voice if you're familiar with this show. I want to know the name of that sci-fi show. It ran for 5 seasons, hosted by Rod Serling. What is the name of that show? Get that answer in my inbox on Instagram at 93.3Swanee. Faster than anyone else, you have a chance to win. 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

Lifehouse, hanging by a moment. It's a Channel 93.3 throwback. I'm Swanee. Just gave away my Thursday pair of tickets to Edge Hill coming through on October 8th playing the Marquee Theater. Just a couple weeks away. It's on the calendar, ktcl.com. Tonight's trivia question, I wanted to know the name of the 1959 sci-fi television series. It ran for 5 seasons. It was hosted by Rod Sterling. That is, of course, The Twilight Zone. Of course it was. We had a lot of people in my inbox with the right answer to this one. Congratulations to our lucky listener who got it in before anyone else. You're going home with tonight's tickets. If you're still looking for free tickets to Edge Hill, if you got it wrong, if you're too slow, tomorrow night is your last chance. 7:30 p.m., we're playing our Friday round of trivia. Speaking of last chances, tomorrow, 8 a.m., Steve Brell's got one more pair of tickets to Gorillaz live at the Ball Arena. They're going to be coming through next month on the 18th. Steve Brell playing What's in My Can, 8 a.m., one last chance for that. Coming up for the 8 p.m., we've got the 8 Most Wanted. We're hanging out with our music nerds, going through the top 8 songs on the station for the week. 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
2: 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We're hanging out, going through the top 8 songs on the station, picked by our music nerds, filling out those surveys, KTCL.com. What's up, music nerds? Hopefully you had a good week. Thank you so much for your hard work getting those surveys in last week. We're looking at some pretty impressive numbers here for submissions, so keep them up. The new music survey is out this week. You've got a chance at a Sam's Number 3 gift card. I've got more details on that coming up later in the block here. Starting out with our number 8. It's been a banger year in Colorado for Bike Ruts. They've played a ton of shows throughout the year, including Kegs and Eggs back in March. Here they are at number 8, Bike Ruts, Delegate, on Channel 93.3's 8 Most Wanted.

At number 7 this week, it's Cage the Elephant with Beaches in Tennessee on Channel 93.3's 8 Most Wanted. I'm Swanee, and big news for Cage the Elephant. Just last week, that song made number 1 on Billboard's Alternative Airplay chart, awarding Cage the Elephant with the second most number 1s in history, tied with Linkin Park and 21 Pilots. Crazy stuff. Second most number 1s in history. Moving right along to our number 6. You saw him just a couple weeks ago at the Ball Arena. It's Tame Impala with Loser on Channel 93.3.

At number five this week, it's The Paradox with I Kinda Like That on Channel 93.3's 8 Most Wanted. I'm Suwani, and there's no denying that The Paradox was at the forefront of this resurgence of pop punk in the music scene. They definitely dominated the top eight last year into 2026, right on their heels here at number four. Super Sometimes, another band out of nowhere showing up with their particular voice of new pop punk, and our music nerds just eating it up. Thank you so much, music nerds. Super Sometimes was actually here yesterday at the Channel 93.3 Garage. 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It's Super Sometimes Afterthought on Channel 93.3's 8 Most Wanted.

taking home the two spot this week. It's Almost Monday with No More Regrets on Channel 93.3's 8 Most Wanted. I'm Swanee. It's been quite a while since we've seen Almost Monday in the Denver area. They played two or three times back in 2024. Might have played the beginning of 2025. Regardless, it's been a while, and they're going to be here just in time to end out the year. November 19th, they're playing the Summit Music Hall. We'll have the details on the concert calendar, ktcl.com. Moving right along to our number one. Once again, Temper City taking home the top spot. It's Self-Aware on Channel 93.3's 8 Most Wanted.

Edge the Elephant, Beaches in Tennessee. It's Channel 93.3 New Music. I'm Swanee, and that song just made Billboard's Alternative Airplay chart at number one. No small feat there for Cage the Elephant if you missed it earlier in the hour. Our music nerds loving that track as well. Put it at number seven for this week's 8 Most Wanted. 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

Joyce Manor. I used to go to this bar. It's new music on Channel 93.3. I'm Swanee, and I used to be in a band that covered Joyce Manor. So it's very exciting to see them in regular rotation. We play them on Emerging Alts all the time. We got them on Punk Tacos. Definitely a banger of a band there. Hey, coming up for 9 p.m., we've got new music from Tame Impala on the way. Some new music from Super Sometimes coming up as well. It's Channel

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Loser. It's New Music on Channel 93.3. I'm Swanee. Finding it very hard to believe that Tame Impala played only a couple weeks ago. They were here on the 11th. And yeah, it seems like an eternity ago. September going by very fast and very slow all at the same time. I guess that's just what happens with the turning of the seasons. Happy fall, everybody. I've got new music on the way from Super Sometimes. We got a throwback from CeeLo Green coming up as well. It's Channel 93.3.

Super Sometimes Afterthought. It's new music on Channel 93.3. I'm Swanee. Got to meet those guys yesterday. They stopped through the Channel 93.3 garage, gave us an excellent garage session. 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

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It's a Channel 93.3 throwback. I'm Swanee. And maybe you're like me and you're nostalgic for a time when that song first came out, like the uncensored version. You know what I'm talking about. We were all screaming that song at the top of our lungs for weeks and weeks. It's really a different time. Also, I believe like 50 Cent did like a response track that was not very good, but it was just like dissing CeeLo Green the whole time. Anyway, all that happened. And then a little while later, Gangnam Style. Anyway, I'm in a throwback mood. Coming up for 10 p.m., I've got new music from Bike Routes on the way. I got some Temper City Self-Aware coming up as well. It's Channel 93.3.

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2: 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Doom Regulator features Rancid's Tim Armstrong, and they'll open April 2nd through the 24th. And April 30th through May 2nd, the Chin Chins, featuring Green Day's Trey Cool and his wife Sarah Rose, will be opening. The Interrupters are working on a new album with a new single on the way, and their stop in Denver lands at the Mission Ballroom on April 23rd. 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

Channel 93.3, Swanee here for the 10 o'clock. Happy Thursday. We're just a couple hours out from the pre-weekend. Very excited for that. Celebrating things right now with new music from Bike Routes. They had an amazing year in Colorado for 2026. Played a ton of shows here, including Kegs and Eggs back in March. A music nerd's just eating up Bike Routes as well. It's Delicate, new music on Channel 93.3. Walking down the street.

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It's new music on Channel 93.3. I'm Swanee with a happy Thursday. We're so close to the weekend. Got one more rainy day tomorrow with a high of 72 degrees. Saturday, a little bit warmer, high of 81. It's going to be sunny, but it's going to be way better than how hot it was throughout the rest of the summer. I'm looking forward to it. Looks like more rain coming up for next week as well. Coming up in just a couple minutes, we've got a throwback from Unlikely Kin, and it's Novocaine. Right now, it's Blink. I miss you. 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

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It's new music on Channel 93.3. They're going to be here playing the Fillmore Auditorium in just a couple weeks. October 10th, it's on the calendar, ktcl.com. I'm Swanee, and I'm cutting out of here, passing things off to Alex Mack. Emerging Alt on the way. He's starting things off with new music from Linda Lindas. They just played last night in the Denver area. Buffalo Traffic Jam, Violet Grohl, Joyce Manor, Phoebe Bridgers, The Neighborhood. Tons of new music for the 11 o'clock hour. You won't want to miss it. Hey, Friday, just around the corner. I will be back 7 p.m. at 7:30. Going to play our last round of trivia for the week, giving away tickets to Edgehill on the Marquee next month. You won't want to miss that as well. Lots to not miss here on KTCL. I'm going to not miss the drive home and not miss my pillow. It's just a couple minutes away from me. Have a good one, folks. It's Channel 93.3.

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3: You know, as far as I'm concerned, it's basically the weekend. It's Alex Mack, your host here on iHeartRadio's Emerging Alt. I got a full hour of all new stuff to take us directly into Friday, which feels like a recipe for success to me. Hey, coming up, Buffalo Traffic Jam. We're going to do Violet Grohl. Our friends in Joyce Manor. We got Phoebe Bridgers, The Neighborhood, Steve Lacy. New one from The Revivalist. All coming up. So make sure you're hanging out and chime in as you're listening. You know, I want to know what you like, what you want to hear more of. 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We're coast to coast. Shout out where you're hanging out. Let's go ahead and kick it off with the Linda Lindas. It's Burning Out.

Colorado Alternative, Channel 93.3. What's going on? It's Alex Mack. I am your host here on Emerging Alt. You know, it's so funny. I love the relationship between Dave Grohl, you know, the Foo Fighters, and Violet Grohl right now, his daughter. Like, it just feels like, you know, he's such a dad. Like, even when, I guess, she got signed, they celebrated with an ice cream cake, which just, you know, feels so wholesome. Hopefully, that is not a reference for this song. It's called Bug in the Cake.

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0: 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It's Emerging Alt. Just a full hour of all the best new stuff. I mean, look, I already played you the new one from Violet Grohl. Did Buffalo Traffic Jam. Kicked off the show with the Linda Linda. So if you've had a favorite so far, or look, maybe something you heard last night or earlier in the week, let me know, whatever it is. 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

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Look, even though I am your host here on Emerging Alt, I'm not, like, you know, too proud to admit when I'm a new fan. Like, I had not really listened to too much Steve Lacy before this new record, and I can't stop. This is actually the title track of that most recent album right now. The song's called Oh Yeah, with a question mark when you look it up.

Colorado Alternative, Channel 93.3. What's going on? My name's Alex Mack. I'm your host here on iHeartRadio's Emerging Alt. And I'll be honest, I'm having a little bit of like a full circle, like kind of emotional moment. Like when I first got into radio, one of the songs that I like first played on my show was the Revivalists' Wish I Knew You. And now here I am hosting this, you know, show nationwide, playing you all this new music. And we have new music from the Revivalists right now. It's very cool. This song's great. It's called Heartstop.

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1: Wow, love feeling called out by the lyrics of a song I'm about to play for you. My name's Alex Mack. I'm your host here on Emerging Alt. And you know what? This new one from Leap, talking about the urge to just cut and run, you know, find an escape route in your relationships. I have done that more times than I'd like to admit. That's why the song's called Exit Signs. Wow.

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1: 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Hey, what's going on? My name is Alex Mack, your host here on Emerging Alt. And I gotta be honest with you, there's a reason why I keep seeing so many people wearing Fontaine's DC, like, soccer jerseys and shirts and merch, and they're all over my social media. It's because the band is awesome. I'm a huge fan. Let me know what you think, though, especially tell me what you think about this new one. It's called Marianne.

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1: Members of Green Day and Rancid are heading out with their side projects next year to open for the Interrupters. 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The Interrupters are working on a new album with a new single on the way, and their stop in Denver lands at the Mission Ballroom on April 23rd. 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
12: Danny Hewlett and Damon Albarn of Gorillaz on using AI in their future work.
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13: 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It's the AI wheel, a random factor button, which should be a big red button on stage, and then on the screen he would come and press the button when he feels like it, and you would have like a sort of a, you would put an image through an AI mincing
15: 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Like the last sort of
14: minute or so of content that was waiting, whether visual or musical, go into AI and then something else will come out.
12: Gorillaz play the Ball Arena on October 18th. Before that, Bet comes to Red Rocks on October 1st. Punk Tacos welcomes Military Gun to the Bluebird Theater on October 6th. Porchlight playing the Bluebird Theater the next night on the 7th. Edge Hill playing the Marquee Theater on October 8th. Judah and the Lion at the Summit Music Hall on the 9th. And Sleeping with Sirens comes to the Fillmore on October 10th. All of our concerts on the calendar, ktcl.com.
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2: Members of Green Day and Rancid are heading out with their side projects next year to open for the Interrupters. 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The Interrupters are working on a new album with a new single on the way, and their stop in Denver lands at the Mission Ballroom on April 23rd. 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
12: Jamie Hewlett and Damon Albarn of Gorillaz on using AI in their future work.
13: We are not using AI in our work.
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13: 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We will
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13: Never use AI in our work. But Damon had a fun idea. It's the AI wheel, a random factor button, which would be a big red button on stage, and then on the screen he would come and press the button when he feels like it, and you would have like a sort of a, you would put an image through an AI mincing
15: machine. 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Sort of minute or so of content that was waiting, whether visual or musical,
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12: Gorillaz play the Ball Arena on October 18th. Before that, Beck comes to Red Rocks on October 1st. Punk Tacos welcomes Military Gun to the Bluebird Theater on October 6th. Porchlight playing the Bluebird Theater the next night on the 7th. Edge Hill playing the Marquee Theater on October 8th. Judah and the Lion at the Summit Music Hall on the 9th. And Sleeping with Sirens comes to the Fillmore on October 10th. 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

0: chicos, sandos! It's your long-lost friend, Steve Tiger! It's been a while, because I've been living off the grid. As in, I lost my cell phone charger, and those things cost like $9. I ain't made of money. But I'm back, recharged, and ready for my next extreme challenge. Pickleball! I know you're thinking, pickleball? Isn't that what old people and weak people and people that can't play tennis or any other sport at all do? Yes, but in this heat, anything outdoors is extreme! I've enlisted my pal, Dubers, to be my partner. But to protect his life, Dubers is equipped with a hat, one of those little fans with a mister, and a 24-ounce ice-cold Monster Energy drink to keep him safe. I, on the other hand, will be playing only in my jorts and a knockoff Nuggets jersey. So let's go! The game is underway, and it takes almost no effort, but already my lips are kind of chapped. I kind of overestimated how hard this would be. Luckily, I always carry a few extra Roman candles around for situations just like this. Now it's pickleball with fireworks. And fire! Oh my God, of course there's fire! Dubers, grab the scooter. We gotta get out of here. Until next time, this is Steve Danger saying, I was never here. We were never here. Dubers, smash that thumb lever. We gotta get out of here. Steve
1: Danger! Nerfs LOL at 505. 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

Judah and the Lion, Maybe the Best Is Now on Channel 93.3. It's their latest. I'm Steve Burrell. No, not the best, but pretty good. Here on a Friday morning. It's Channel 93.3.

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Standard Night at E3. I'm Steve Burrell. Running out of patience with these guys. They need more music. They got this song. They got one other that they just released, and that's it. I feel like, for all the hype, let's have some new songs. It's Temper City, Self-Aware.

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Got to see this live when Slightly Stupid was in town with Sublime earlier this year. 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

0: Valley Brigada, so cold on Channel 93 of Steve Burrell. And it is a little chilly out there. A little chill. The weekend's going to be great, though, man. Mid-80s. Sunny for the next couple of days after today. Today's still a 70s or so, but it's all good. It's all good as we look forward to October. I'm going to be mea culpaing this all day because I'm a dummy. And I've been saying October 8th for the Gorilla Show. It's the 18th, okay? I didn't see the one. Whatever. But, you know, maybe it doesn't matter to you. Definitely won't matter to you if you win these tickets. You'll just go. Go to the show. Go to the Gorilla Show. It changes the day of the week. That's for sure. But what does change on a Friday is your chance to win them is through the talkback today. So we'll still play What's in My Can just after 8. Instead of calling me on the phone, you'll send me a message through your phone or other device here for the talkback. 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There's a couple out there, and they are not us. 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

Lumineers, oh hey, that went live from the Channel 93 Garage when they were just getting off the ground in the early 20-teens. I'm Steve Burrell. That was kind of right about the same time that the revivalists are starting to get some traction, especially if just a few years later with Wish I Knew You. Revivalists in town tonight, sold out show at Red Rocks, but here in the garage later this afternoon. It's Channel 93.

KG Elephant Beaches in Tennessee on Channel 93.3. I'm Steve Burrell. That's their latest number one song. It just went to number one on the alternative charts. So that puts it at 14. They've had 14 songs make number one on the alternative charts, and that ties them with 21 Pilots and Linkin Park. And they trail only one band all time at 15 songs, and that's the Red Hot Chili Peppers. It's Channel 93.3.

0: 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I'm Steve Burrell.
1: I-70 will be a hot mess this weekend, which you can pretty confidently say most weekends. But this weekend at I-70 and Kipling, I-70 eastbound will be closed starting tonight at 7 o'clock through Tuesday morning at 6 a.m. So I-70 eastbound at Kipling. Good to know if you use that, you got to get to the airport. 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

Super Sometimes Afterthought on Channel 93. I'm Steve Burrell. And those guys were in the garage on Wednesday. I made it a point, and this is something anyone could use if you're talking to a musician and they're holding their instrument, is ask them about it, especially if there's something cool. And Gabriel from Super Sometimes, vocalist and guitar player, had this very cool Stratocaster that had this custom paint job. And it was the same one that Tom DeLonge uses, like the double humbucker as the only pickup. And he was more than happy to talk about it. And they're clearly vocally inspired by Blink-182, as you might imagine, some pop punkers from San Diego. It's Channel 93.

Incubus, Wish You Were Here, your throwback track on Channel 93. I'm Steve Burrell. That is one of the most relaxing, loud songs you're ever going to hear. And I think that's the magic of Incubus, is they have this unique ability to just throw down, yet somehow it be calming at the same time. One of the most unique concert experience I ever had was seeing Incubus at Mile High Music Festival, if you remember that. And they were doing a daytime show, and I'm listening to it while laying on this grassy hill, rocking my brains out while almost napping at the same time. A unique experience. I recommend it for anyone. It's Channel 93.

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Tame Impala, Loser on Channel 93.3. I'm Steve Burrell, putting that song right up against where we're about to get a winner. A winner for What's in My Can, brought to you by Steel Bros Heating and Cooling, the game where I have a can. And the first person to correctly identify the item inside this can today at 303. Put on the brakes, Steve. All right. First person to correctly answer What's in My Can today using the talkback on the iHeartRadio app wins the game and wins my prize, which is, ironically, another mistake I've been making all week. The prize is the same as in it is Gorillaz. I've got Gorillaz tickets to win. They're coming through to Ball Arena in October. I just had the date wrong. So I've been saying the 8th all week like a dummy, but it's really the 18th. So as long as you're okay with that, as long as the dates aren't messing you up, let's get ready to play. Here's how we play. First, I'm describing the can, and as you would imagine, here on a Friday before a big game, I'm using the Broncos can. Go Broncos! Once again, forgot to wear my Broncos shirt. That's what happens when you're dressing and you're not even fully awake. You forget stuff. All right, when I shake this can with the item inside, it sounds like this. I don't think that's going to survive. I don't think it's going to survive because what I have in there, inside that can, is a beverage. It's a beverage. I will accept, here's the interesting part, I will accept exactly two answers as to what's in my can. Let's see if you could come up with one of them. Maybe your best chance to win right now through the talkback. Send me your guesses, as many as you feel like. First correct answer wins my tickets to Gorillaz. What's in my can?

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1: It's so much music, Master.
0: You want to leave here?
1: Well...
0: if you can defeat my three-fist style, then I'll let you leave.
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Few Good Dolls with Iris and Channel 93. A song, I guess Iris is the name. I always thought he was just singing about someone's eyeball. We're always learning. It's one thing I've been wrong about. Another was the date of the prize that I'm giving away all this week. It's Gorillaz, October 18th at Ball Arena. If you could tell me what I have in my can, it's What's My Can, brought to you by Steel Bros Heating and Cooling. Here we are so far, where I said I'm using the Broncos can. Go Broncos. It sounds like this when I shake with the item inside. Holding up. Not for long, though, because inside that is a beverage. And I told you this beverage, I would accept exactly two answers.

0: There's a two ways you could answer this. Yeah, one way to say that. So, using the talkback, I had a ton of guesses. Let's see if anyone got it.
1: Good morning, Steve. Go Broncos.
0: Go Broncos.
1: You have root beer in your can.
0: No, I don't.
2: Morning, Steve.
0: Morning.
2: I think you might have a Monster energy drink in there.
0: No. Yuck.
3: Do you have a Red Bull in your can?
0: No. They're not bad, actually.
4: Steve, you got lemonade in your can?
0: I do not.
2: Is it a Gatorade?
0: Nope.
2: In the can?
0: Nope. Nope.
1: Good morning, Steve. You have margaritas in your can.
0: Ooh, delish, but no, not just yet. Not just yet.
5: Hey, Steve, do you have iced tea in your can? Go Broncos.
0: Go Broncos! No, I don't have iced tea in my can.
6: Hey, hold on.
7: I think you have coconut water in your can, Steve. Happy Friday.
0: Happy Friday. No, I don't. I do love me a coconut water, though. What is going on? I have like 50 all of a sudden. You guys really want to go to the Gorillas.
8: Hey, Steve, I think you either have a bottle of Coke in your can or a juice box.
0: No to either, but also you can't guess twice. You have to send in two guesses if you have two guesses. That's the rule, but wrong either way.
9: Good morning, Steve, and happy Friday.
0: Morning.
9: You have a Capri Sun in your can.
0: Yes, I do have a Capri Sun in my can. One of the two answers I would have accepted. Speaking of beverages, almost knocked over my coffee again. I have a Capri Sun, and it is the tropical punch flavor. So I would have accepted Capri Sun or even fruit punch if you went that avenue. But Dylan didn't need that. Dylan S. from the 254. Where is that? Is that Texas? I hope you're local, Dylan. I hope you're choosing Colorado over Texas these days, because that's where the concert is. October 18th at Ball Arena. Gorillas are in town, and you, Dylan, are going to be going. As long as you're not in Texas still. Let me put the can. I got to put it back. Because we got to finish this proper. Because, Dylan, by knowing I have a Capri Sun in my can, you got in front of all these dozens and dozens of answers behind you all of a sudden. Wow. Dylan, you won the game! Oh, go Broncos.

Temper City, self-aware on Channel 93.3. I'm Steve Burrell. They got a little snow in the high country the last couple of days. Arapahoe Basin talking about turning on their snow gun soon. But I am yet to get too excited because I've been hurt. Last season was a real kick in the crotch. And so I'm going to wait. Talk of Super El Nino got me a little excited, but I was hurt. I'll be reserved for now. It's Channel 93.3.

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0: Rise Against Savior on Channel 93. I'm Steve Burrell. This guy's back for another Red Rocks show. It'll be October 12th, and they're playing with Alkaline Trio. And I heard they have some special things they've been working on together. Another October show, Knox, coming through October 20th, Ogden Theater. Here's Go For Broke.
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Wakan Doors on Channel 93. I'm Steve Burrell. Snow in the high country. Snow at the highest peaks, at least, creeping down into the 13ers. And Arapaho Basin putting snow guns into place, so they're ready to start soon. I hope they don't even need them. Hope we don't even need the snow guns. Let's just get some real stuff. It's Channel 93.

Island FM's Blister in the Sun, your throwback track on Channel 93. I'm Steve Burrell here on what is Dolly Parton Day. 925, baby. It's a date and it's time.

KG Elephant Beaches in Tennessee on Channel 93.3. I'm Steve Burrell. That song officially their 14th number one alternative hit, which ties them with 21 Pilots and Linkin Park for second place all time, and only one behind the all-time leader. That's Red Hot Chili Peppers. And they started about 20 years later. It's Channel 93.3.

Channel 93. I'm Steve Burrell. Go ahead and have the best weekend of your life, okay? Maybe I'll see you. Maybe I'll see you out at the National Brain Tumor Society walk tomorrow morning at Sloan's Lake. Outside of that, see you Monday morning. Channel 93 with Almost Monday. No more regrets.

Afterthought, music from Super Sometimes. Did you listen to their garage sesh on Wednesday or catch them when they were in Fort Collins or Colorado Springs? If not, there's another chance to catch Super Sometimes. That show happening at the Federal in November. I'm Smitty. It's Channel 93.3.

Bring Me to Life, recorded live in the Channel 93.3 garage from Evanescence. It's about to be October, which is crazy concert season this year. I feel like almost a concert every night, which means we might have some interesting garage sessions coming our way soon. I'm Smitty. 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

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I'm Smitty. 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

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If you've listened to all of Temper City's catalog, it only takes you like 6 minutes because they've only released two songs. 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

0: 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I've got new music from Almost Monday on the way, and you've got tickets to win to catch Hold On To Your Butts. 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

Channel 93.3, I'm Smitty. Almost Monday's brand new album is pretty good. If you haven't listened to it yet, highly recommend. It's called Thank God It's Almost Monday. We just got it's only a couple weeks old. And then we get to see it all live when they come through our neck of the woods in November. This on the album, it's No More Regrets. New music from Almost Monday. Channel

3:33. I'm Smitty. Throwback lunch on the way, which means I've got that last pair of Macklemore tickets to give away. That show at Red Rocks October 22nd. But win those tickets from me at noon in the throwback lunch. And while you're waiting to win, send me your requests. 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
1: Hey, Mort.
2: Hey, Jeb. Where have you been?
1: I moved to Utah.
2: Utah? I've heard of that. What's it like?
1: You'd love it. It's a lot like Colorado. Mountains, open space, even a city.
2: Wow, that does sound like Colorado. Well, what about beer?
1: It exists in a refreshing 3.2 alcohol by volume.
2: Does Utah have sports?
1: Utah has kind of a basketball team, a new hockey team, with a bandwagon, and the Denver Broncos are only a short 8-hour drive away.
2: Neat. Well, what about the weed situation?
1: No. You'll go to jail.
2: How are the people of Utah?
1: Utah may have a reputation of being full of judgy weirdos, but more normal people are moving there all the time. I swear.
2: I thought you couldn't swear in Utah.
1: You can't. You'll go right to jail.
2: Wow. Sounds like Utah has been really great. For you, should I move to Utah?
1: You bet. Like I said, we could really use some more normal people, like now.
2: That sells it. I'm moving to Utah.
0: Paid for by StopMovingToDenver.org.
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21: Jamie Hewlett and Damon Albarn of Gorillaz on using AI in their future work.
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22: 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We will
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22: Never use AI in our work. 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It's the AI wheel, a random factor button, which should be a big red button on stage, and then on the screen he would come and press the button when he feels like it, and you would have like a sort of a, you would put an image through an AI mincing
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21: Gorillaz play the Ball Arena on October 18th. Before that, Beck comes to Red Rocks on October 1st. Punk Tacos welcomes Military Gun to the Bluebird Theater on October 6th. Porchlight playing the Bluebird Theater the next night on the 7th. Edge Hill playing the Marquee Theater on October 8th. Judah and the Lion at the Summit Music Hall on the 9th. And Sleeping with Sirens comes to the Fillmore on October 10th. 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

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I'm Smitty. I've got your Macklemore tickets that show at Red Rocks October 22nd. If you want to win those tickets, DM me, Smitty on Air on Instagram. And all you got to say in my DMs to get entered to win today is Macklemore. Tell me Macklemore in my DMs at Smitty on Air on Instagram to get entered to win. Jeff asked for the impression that I get. It's Mighty Mighty Boss Stones on Channel 93.3's Throwback Lunch.

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0: Cranberries on Channel 93.3's Throwback Lunch. I'm Smitty. I've got new music from Cage the Elephant on the way, new music from The Paradox coming up. And at 2:30, I've got that four-pack of tickets for you to win to see Hold On to Your Butts at the Denver Performing Arts Complex. Hang around to win.
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kind of like that. Your music from The Paradox, that on their upcoming EP. We get it a week from today. It's called Proceed with Caution. And then they're coming to town, Marquee, October 27th. But that show, very sold out. So hopefully you already snagged your tickets, or you know somebody that has snagged their tickets. And you can just take this time to become better friends and get into that show. I'm Smitty. 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

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I said you look so fine that I really want to make you mine. 4, 5, 6, come on and get your kicks, now you don't need

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Super Sometimes played Fort Collins and Colorado Springs and the Channel 93.3 Garage this week. And if you missed all three of those chances to catch Super Sometimes live, well, they're going to be back. 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
1: Members of Green Day and Rancid are heading out with their side projects next year to open for the Interrupters. Doom Regulator features Rancid's Tim Armstrong, and they'll open April 2nd through the 24th. And April 30th through May 2nd, the Chin Chins, featuring Green Day's Trey Cool and his wife Sarah Rose, will be opening. The Interrupters are working on a new album with a new single on the way, and their stop in Denver lands at the Mission Ballroom on April 23rd. I'm Steve Burrell with the Channel 93.3 Music Feed.
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2: Jenny Hewlett and Damon Albarn of Gorillaz on using AI in their future work.
3: We are not using AI in our work.
4: That's not what I was
3: We will never use AI in our work. But Damon had a fun idea. It's the AI wheel, a random factor button, which should be a big red button on stage, and then on the screen he would come and press the button when he feels like it, and you would have like a sort of a... You would put an image through an AI mincing
5: machine. Like the last sort of minute or so of content that was waiting, whether visual or musical, go into AI and then something else will come out.
2: Gorillaz play the Ball Arena on October 18th. Before that, Beck comes to Red Rocks on October 1st. Punk Tacos welcomes Military Gun to the Bluebird Theater on October 6th. Porchlight playing the Bluebird Theater the next night on the 7th. Edge Hill playing the Marquee Theater on October 8th. Judah in the Line at the Summit Music Hall on the 9th. And Sleeping with Sirens comes to the Fillmore on October 10th. 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

Self-Aware, new music from Temper City. 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And we've got music videos for both those gems, too. 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

0: Throwing back REM, Channel 93.3, I'm Smitty. 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
1: People have begun to lose their hopes and forget their dreams so the nothing grows stronger.
2: What is the nothing?
1: It's the emptiness that's left. 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
2: But why?
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Channel 93.3, I'm Smitty. Getting out of here, Nerf is up next. He's got your Great American Beer Fest tickets. Win those at 4 o'clock when you play Short Term Memory. 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

Picking dragons' pockets sounds like a pretty bad idea, quite frankly. 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Fridays. Fridays are a great idea. Here we are, everybody. You made it to the weekend, specifically Friday afternoon, so you're out of there, I hope. We'll get a happy hour. Go, I don't know, relax. Go do whatever the hell you want to. Happy Friday. 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

0: New music from Cage the Elephant. It's Beaches in Tennessee on Channel 93.3. I'm Nerf. And yesterday I did short-term memory via Instagram. And I literally popped open Instagram to go get a winner today. And I lost 20 minutes messing around on Instagram. This is a work hazard that I deal with all the time in this job. I need to use Instagram for work, but it's still going to be Instagram and put stuff in front of me that I really don't have time to watch. But anyway, I am playing short-term memory again today. Good for more tickets to Beer Fest, Great American Beer Fest. If you want to go, then be ready to remember three things and win at about 4:10. That's when I get started. In the meantime, got a little sweater weather coming up and some Rise Against on the way. Back to the music here in about 4.5 hours.
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Garage session with the neighborhood right there. It's Channel 93.3 Sweater Weather, of course. I'm Nerf, and I just watched a clip of Tim McElrath from Rise Against talking about he had a fan of Rise Against mail him like a little model wind turbine. And it turns out that some of the songs that this kid grew up with, being a Rise Against fan, were about, like, you know, saving the planet and, you know, ecology, whatever. And it got him into it, and he started researching it, went on to study it, and now designs and builds wind turbines, and sent Tim this thank you gift. And Tim said, like, the trip about it is this guy's making my world a better place based on my music from back in the day that he grew up on. That is pretty fascinating, right? We all benefit from people being Rise Against fans. Channel 93.3.

Loser. Tame Impala, Channel 93.3. I love that Tame Impala is having like this renaissance with music nerds. For a while, Tame Impala songs couldn't get arrested with the music nerds. Barely ever had a hit from them. And now it's like they're some of the biggest songs for us. So go Tame Impala, go music nerds. It's Channel 93.3.

Channel 93.3. I'm Nerf. Anybody going up to the Revivalist tonight at Red Rocks? Well, Revivalist coming in here playing a garage session, and you will hear it around 5:20. Steve Burrell is going to be talking to them. Going to be fantastic. Now, that's coming up next hour. But this hour, in fact, right after this 303 song, I've got Short-Term Memory from Mountain High Appliance, and I'm giving away tickets to the Great American Beer Fest. It's at Levitt Pavilion now, and it's the 10th and 11th of October. You want to win a pair of tickets to both days? I got you. Just be ready to remember three things and be the first to get it right. All right? Short-Term Memory right after Rich Band. 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
1: Time for Nerf short-term memory. Can you remember three things from 4 to 420 to score?
2: All right, here we go. Short-term memory from Mountain High Appliance, giving away two tickets to the Great American Beer Fest at Levitt Pavilion on October 10th and 11th. That's a pair to both days. That's huge. So, remember all three things. Be the first to get it right, and you score. Thing number one is barley. B-A-R-L-E-Y. Barley. That's thing number one, barley. Thing two, coming up after 3:11, and you got all three things, call. 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
2: Just realized it is Friday and I should be doing this via talkback, but I think it might be too late. So we'll just go with the phones as we do most weekdays. Let's go with this. All right, so Great American Beer Fest, October 10th and 11th, Levitt Pavilion. Two tickets to both days, and all you got to do is remember all three things and, I guess, call 303-631-2933. So, thing number two is hops. H-O-P-S, hops. That's thing two. I'm going to give you thing three right after this song from Knox. It's called Go For Broke. It's new. When you got all three things, call me. 303-631-2933.
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Pavilion. 303-631-2933. Thing number three, once again, is water. So, get on the phone and win these Beer Fest tickets. It's going to be a fun one. And I'm going to play a little Offspring, and then I'll be talking to the contestant. So, let it be you. Power.

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0: Channel 93.3. I'm Nerf paying off short-term memory right now. Who's this on the phone?
1: This is Zach.
0: Zach, how are you today?
1: I am fantastic, Nerf.
0: Awesome. That's great. Despite the rain, I don't know where you are, but it is pouring in the tech center right now.
1: Oh, no, yeah, I'm up near Boulder, and we're getting a little shower. It's pretty nice.
0: Oh, okay, that's good. I'll take a little shower. I'm just hoping I don't have to swim home at 7 o'clock. You know what I mean? But right, you got it, man. Let's do this and give me all three things for short-term memory so I can hook you up with these Great American Beer Fest tickets October 10th and 11th at Levitt Pavilion.
1: Barley, hops, and water.
0: Yeah, the primary ingredients there, and you'll be drinking a lot of those with us at this amazing Great American Beer Fest. First one outdoors at Levitt Pavilion. Going to be fantastic. Congrats.
1: Awesome. Thank you, Nerf.
0: You're very welcome, Zach. Do this with a new prize next week. In fact, it's Sex Pistols tickets starting on Monday, 4:10. Be there. It's Channel 93.3, Fall Out Boy.

Afterthought, Super Sometimes, Channel 93.3. They were great in the Channel 93.3 garage. Great dudes, too. It was super fun talking to them. And today, we've got the Revivalists in the Channel 93.3 garage. They're going to be there at about 5:20. You'll hear them on the air. Steve Burrell talking to those guys as well. So stick around for that. It's Channel 93.3.

0: Channel 93.3, I'm Nerf, and shortly here, in just a few minutes, Steve is going to be talking to the Revivalists in the Channel 93.3 Garage. They're playing at Red Rocks. Shout out to everybody going to the show. But hear that session here in just a minute. And in the meantime, I've got today's LOL at 5:05. And this is one for everybody that's got a little spare time and wants to figure out what they're wearing for Halloween this year, because it's not too early. It's about to be October, everybody, so get on it. Today's LOL.
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I'm Nerf, the Revivalist, playing at Red Rocks tonight, sold out show. And Steve Burrell has them in the Channel 93.3 garage. They are ready to play, and you will hear them. Steve's going to take it from there right after this Fatboy Slim song. Shout out to everybody already tailgating at Red Rocks listening to this. It's Channel 93.3. Right about now.

0: It's Channel 93, Steve Burrell back in the garage this week. It's been a busy one, and this one, I got a big one. I got the Revivalists in here today. Guys, what's happening?
1: We're just happy to be here in Colorado, you know? It's a beautiful day. Playing some songs for y'all.
2: Got
0: once
2: a beautiful
0: again.
2: Show tonight, Red Rocks, let's go.
0: Yeah, and well, it's not the whole band in here, because that's eight people, but I got a couple.
1: Yeah,
0: I got Dave, I got Zach in
1: small
0: here.
1: City.
0: Well, you guys have been here to Colorado plenty of times before, including at the Ogden Theater, so you guys like in the early 20-teens.
1: Uh-huh.
0: And then
1: oh, man, those were some wild shows.
2: Yeah, Cervantes.
0: Cervantes before that, yeah. I was introduced to you to a friend of mine years before I heard Wish I Knew You. And so when that one came out, it was kind of a surprise for both of us, and that's when he

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1: 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Once again, here the revivalists here in the Channel 93.3 garage.
2: Here we are.
1: Yes. And it's been, with the new album out, Get It Honest, we were kind of talking about your, you know, trips here in Colorado back in the day, including back then. New album, a lot of things have changed in your lives between now and then. From what I understand, you're all dads.
2: Yeah, we've had an explosion of children.
1: Yes. Yeah.
3: It's been a very fertile period for the revivalists.
2: Yeah, 11 kids amongst us.
3: Yeah. It's beautiful, man. It's great. We love being dads, and we're all, you know, it's like all the kids are like cousins, and you know, they play together and wreak havoc in the Jazz Fest trailer. Yeah, it's just it's a really nice little community we've made ourselves.
1: Yeah, well, yeah. I mean, with such a large band, like the network's pretty big, and especially in a place like New Orleans where you guys are from, you know, music is definitely a part of the DNA of that city. I actually went to New Orleans for the very first time back in May, and I feel like I did all the New Orleans stuff. I went to Tipitina's, Commander's Palace, and I was only there for 2 days. It was Soul Rebels.
2: Awesome.
3: Oh, excellent.
1: Yeah, so it was all the way around. It was a very New Orleans experience for me. So, and if you guys have been doing the same thing here while you were here in Colorado, Casa Bonita, a concert.
3: Went to a Sturgill Simpson show. Fantastic. Yeah.
2: The weed shop.
1: All that. Which, you know, you do have that in New Orleans. I noticed because I was surprised there were more.
2: Though. It's not an actual.
3: It's medicinal or whatever.
2: It's like you have to have a card.
1: Yeah, but you just tell them you got a headache?
2: Like, yeah.
3: It's some BS like that, yeah. But we come to Colorado enough that we're not really
1: you get our fill right here.
3: Yeah.
1: Show tonight at Red Rocks. I believe it might be sold out.
3: It's sold out. Okay. It is our 10th time headlining Red Rocks, amazingly. We're very, very grateful for that.
1: That is fantastic. That's crazy. Yeah. And showing off the new album, Get It Honest, we have a song we've been playing from that album. Why don't we play that?
3: Let's do it.
1: All right, it's called Heartstop. I'll introduce it for you. It's a revivalist here in the Channel 93 garage.

0: 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That was fantastic. I'm glad you kept the solo at the end.
1: Thank you.
0: Sucker for harmonics.
2: There we go.
0: So there was a discussion about that, and that's always like the fun parts of the garage here too, is just kind of being freewheeling, which you guys always have been. I mean,
2: oh yeah, they like to have fun out there.
0: When I was introduced to you back in the day, you were definitely a jam band.
2: Yeah.
0: I still like you feel like you are, but you're not. Where do you
2: say, what do we say? Yeah. We're a band that jams.
1: Yeah, I don't know. I don't want to offend the real jam band fans by claiming the moniker, but you know, I have no disrespect, and I like jamming, and I like jam bands.
2: We like to stretch it,
1: you know. But I also like songs and whatever.
2: Yeah. It's just like if it calls for it, we'll go there.
0: Yeah,
2: you know.
0: When I'm watching you play, the thought that I have in my head is that must be so much fun. That must be so much fun to be that good and to be with a bunch of other guys that are good that just kind of like vibe off each other like that.
1: It's definitely what we like to do.
2: It's a lot of fun. We love it. I mean, it comes, you know, there's always the other side of the sword, but it's when you're on stage, that's everything.
0: Yeah.
2: That's the whole thing. That's what makes, you know, all the other stuff, you know, worth it.
0: And to get show off some of the new stuff on this summer, now that you're playing more shows and more people know the music, that more people are knowing the music, like knowing the new songs, and have they changed for you at all?
2: I mean, they're definitely singing some of them out there for sure. It feels really good. It's still so new, you know. It's only been out for about 2 months,
1: but it feels like the reception has been really positive.
0: Yeah, sure.
1: And I'm playing the songs. They're definitely connecting, and the response has been encouraging, and it just feels good to play them. You know,
2: when we hit that going into the chorus in Heartstop, you know, every single person in the audience is screaming that with us. So that was when I first saw that was like a chill bump moment. You know what I'm saying? So
0: the songs that you picked, I heard a rumor you guys had many, many, many, many songs to choose from when you were whittling it down.
1: We always do.
2: It's crazy. Yeah. Sorry, Joe.
0: Well, like how many did you start with? And to end up with the 12.
1: I think it was 80 or something.
2: 60 or 80, yeah.
1: But to be fair, you know, like a lot of them are in like an early period of development, and it's like they're gonna probably come back the next time, something like 30 of them, like way more advanced, and you're like, oh, I remember this one, I like this more. It's part of the process.
2: But that's also the thing about like songs, you know. It's like sometimes you could hear a song and you'd be like, this is a cool song, but then sometimes you could hear a song and be like, oh, like, you know, like for whatever, it connects with somebody else in the band, and like
1: just a million,
2: you know,
1: there different
2: becomes
1: factors,
2: there becomes like a champion for it or whatever, or we're like in that play, I don't know. Yeah, it's like songs all, like the good ones stick around and they always see their day in the sun. You know what I'm saying? Like,
0: yeah.
2: I feel like
1: it's our duty to bring them. If you're remembering something that from 20 years ago that's still not done, it's like
2: all right,
1: maybe, you know, this one deserves, one is calling my attention. Yeah.
0: Being that you have put out so much music over the years, I was at that same Copper Mountain show that I realized, I was like, I knew all of these songs. You hear it and you're like, oh yeah, that one. And even Criminal, which wasn't like a huge like radio hit, but it's just a jam.
2: Yeah, man. So I love that you just brought up Criminal.
1: Yeah, Criminal was
2: that was a bang,
1: that was a big
2: early
1: one.
2: Banger
1: that
2: for
1: was
2: us
1: a big
2: amongst
1: one
2: our,
1: us
2: amongst
1: came,
2: our like, you know, core fans. They were all about that one.
0: Yeah, well, it's when
2: we got a crazy fun video for it.
0: It's a really good sweaty New Orleans song. That's what that is for you.
2: Yeah, exactly.
0: Well, it is the Revivalist, David and Zach here in the Channel 93.3 Garage today. Before they hit the stage tonight at Red Rocks for another sold out show. So thanks for joining us today. Congratulations on all your success so far, and good luck with everything you got going on in the future.
1: Well, we appreciate all the support coming out of the station. So thank you.
0: Of course, it's both ways. It goes both ways. All the time. You told me what your last song was going to be, and it's when I actually heard it, Copper, as well, when I was up there, and I thought it was so cool, and I don't even want to introduce it, because that's the way I hit it, and it's like, oh, I know this song. Oh, wait.
2: Hold on.
0: So let's finish with that. It's a very cool cover from the Revivalists. We're here in the Channel 93.3 Garage. Thanks again, guys.
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Channel 93.3 Nerf. Thank you so much to the Revivalists coming in and playing that session. Really appreciate you guys. They're such wonderful dudes and interesting people and fantastic musicians. You're going to see all that going down at Red Rocks tonight. And yeah, I wish I could tell you that tickets were still available, but they're not. 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
1: And now it's time for Dick Punch, the heat joke clown.
2: 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It's so hot.
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2: 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Oh, I had that coming. Never again, though.
1: Tune in next time for Dick Punch, the heat joke clown.
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I'm nervous. I was live DJing not long ago, and somebody asked me, didn't realize I was playing like only like punk, ska, and emo music. So they came up and asked me for Mr. Blue Skies, and I was like, well,